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2: 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On the charged streets of 1950s New York, the Jets and the Sharks battle for pride and territory. When Tony falls for Maria, his old gang's rival sister,

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3: EHM weather, mostly clear tonight, low 49. Tomorrow, sunny, high 61. Tomorrow night, partly to mostly cloudy, low 51. And for Wednesday, rain, high of 59.
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3: EHM weather, mostly clear tonight, low 49. Tomorrow, sunny, high 61. Tomorrow night, partly to mostly cloudy, low 51. And for Wednesday, rain, high of 59.
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2: EHM weather, mostly clear tonight, low 49. Tomorrow, sunny, high 61. Tomorrow night, partly to mostly cloudy, low 51. And for Wednesday, rain, high of 59.
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7: EHM weather for the overnight, mostly clear, low 49. Tomorrow, sunny, high 61. Tomorrow night, cloudy, low 51. And for Wednesday, rain, high of 59.
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3: EHM weather for the overnight, mostly clear, low 49. Tomorrow, sunny, high 61. Tomorrow night, cloudy, low 51. And for Wednesday, rain, high of 59.
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Ford is to Chevrolet what Dodge is to Chrysler, what cornflakes are to Post Toasties, what the clear blue sky is to the deep blue sea, what Hank Williams is to Neil Armstrong. 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
3: EHM weather for the overnight, mostly clear, low 49. Tomorrow, sunny, high 61. Tomorrow night, cloudy, low 51. And for Wednesday, rain, high of 59.
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2: 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On the charged streets of 1950s New York, the Jets and the Sharks battle for pride and territory. When Tony falls for Maria, his old gang's rival sister, their forbidden spark threatens to upend the streets or tear their world apart. 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

left and the door said take a drop. Your prayers have all been answered, now pick up your bed and walk. Take the tale of the banker man from Lake of the Woods. Like the devil himself had come to town, dressed up a snake as best he could. You chopped his tail, let him live, his neighbors burned his bags. He came to town and

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1: A Shirley man was arraigned Monday on felony DWI charges after he was stopped by officers in Riverside, then tried to flee from police. Darvin Ruiz Ramos was allegedly driving drunk when he was pulled over Sunday night. He fled into a wooded area, but was located shortly afterward by a police canine unit. NYU Langone Health is planning a new Suffolk Hospital complex. County exec Ed Romaine confirmed Monday that the health system is investing $1 billion towards a new teaching hospital and research center in Melville. NYU Langone currently operates hospitals in Patchogue and Mineola. And the Quag Library is hosting a workshop for iPhone users, introducing some of the new Apple intelligence capabilities that have been included in the latest operating system updates. Tomorrow's class starts at 5 p.m. And that's what's happening across Long Island on this Tuesday morning. I'm Dave Mollo.
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1: A Shirley man was arraigned Monday on felony DWI charges after he was stopped by officers in Riverside, then tried to flee from police. Darvin Ruiz Ramos was allegedly driving drunk when he was pulled over Sunday night. He fled into a wooded area, but was located shortly afterward by a police canine unit. NYU Langone Health is planning a new Suffolk Hospital complex. County Exec Ed Romaine confirmed Monday that the health system is investing $1 billion towards a new teaching hospital and research center in Melville. NYU Langone currently operates hospitals in Patchogue and Mineola. And the Quag Library is hosting a workshop for iPhone users, introducing some of the new Apple intelligence capabilities that have been included in the latest operating system updates. Tomorrow's class starts at 5 p.m. And that's what's happening across Long Island on this Tuesday morning. I'm Dave Mollo.
2: I'm Marcela Sanchez with an AP News Minute.

0: the Strait, the United Arab Emirates says it came under attack from Iran for the first time since a fragile ceasefire took hold in early April. Tehran did not outright confirm or deny the attacks, but earlier today, Iran's Foreign Minister Abbas Araghchi said on X that both the U.S. and the UAE, quote, should be wary of being dragged back into quagmire. World shares were mixed and oil prices retreated. U.S. futures edged more than 0.2%. I'm Marcela Sanchez.
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2: This is a Bloomberg Money Minute. Nearly half of Americans are saying no way to data centers in their backyards. According to a survey by Redfin, 47% of folks oppose the construction of an artificial intelligence data center in their neighborhood, while 38% support it. The U.S. has more than 3,000 AI data centers, with thousands more in development as demand for AI surges. They're controversial because they strain electricity and water resources, which increases energy costs. Checking on your money this morning, calm is returning to the Persian Gulf following a flare-up in hostilities yesterday. Stock futures are on the rise this morning, recovering from yesterday's losses. And Dell Technologies is asking shareholders to approve relocating its legal home from Delaware to Texas. The board wants shareholders to okay the move at the company's annual meeting on June 25th. Dell points out that this will align its state of incorporation with its long-standing center of operations in the Lone Star State. Courtney Dunahope, Bloomberg Radio.
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0: Beba Doobie and the Marias on the EHM Breakfast Show with Harry. That's All I Did Was Dream of You. Good morning on a Tuesday as we get rolling here. Another nice day. Temperatures in the mid to upper 60s today. A little even nicer than yesterday as we slowly get warmer out there. Nice and sunny throughout the day today. Looking over some of the music stories that are out there this morning. I want to mention that Foo Fighters were on The Late Show with Stephen Colbert. They just did an intimate kind of surprise gig at Irving Plaza, a couple days back on the 28th of April. And they have, of course, just put out their album, Your Favorite Toy. They performed the song Window on The Late Show with Colbert. You can watch the performance, facebook.com/WEHM Radio. Now, Dave sat down with Stephen to talk about the record, Life After Nirvana, and his daughter Violet Grohl's debut album. So good conversation there on the show. Also, it's kind of interesting. Grohl reflected on the emotional aftermath of Nirvana ending, saying he didn't know if he wanted to keep making music. We kind of knew these things, but interesting to hear him talk about it now. And then he felt deep sadness about joining another band. He shared a pivotal moment in Ireland while driving and feeling lost. He said he saw a hitchhiker wearing a Kurt Cobain t-shirt, a moment he interpreted as a sign to continue making music. Take a look at the interview and the performance, facebook.com/WEHM Radio. Kind of a cool interview. And it's a nice story this morning from last evening on Stephen Colbert. 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Let's take a break. We'll come back next with Breakfast with the Beatles. Hang on.
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5: Well, good morning, it's Harry. 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Got this one from Melissa saying hello. Go looking for Honey Don't. It's Breakfast with the Beatles on the EHM Breakfast Show with Harry.

Breakfast with the Beatles on the EHM Breakfast Show with Harry. Magical Mystery Tour. That one for Rory. Thanks for saying hello up on the North Fork. And Honey Don't. That was another request we got, too. As we always take your requests for Breakfast with the Beatles, we can go deep in the catalog, solo works. It's up to you. Harry at WEHM.com. Always check in and say hi for Breakfast with the Beatles. Coming up, three things you need to know that happened on this day in music history. May the 5th, Cinco de Mayo, in just a few minutes. But first, let's get back to the music with Slowpoke and Doubt.

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0: 7:30 on the EHM Breakfast Show with Harry with the Clash and Rock the Casbah. Good morning. How are you? It's Harry. Sunshine today. Temperatures, now they're saying in the low 70s. Perfect day out there. A little breezy. Wind gusts up to 31 miles per hour. Let's get into some music history, shall we? Three things you need to know that happened on this day in music history. And there's some big ones out there. Let's start with a birthday. Number one, May 5th, Adele was born back in 1988. That's right. Happy birthday to Adele on this Cinco de Mayo. Let's see. Let's go with number two, Elvis, scoring his first number one song and number one album, May 5th, 1956. Kind of the birth of Elvis, so to speak. Heartbreak Hotel hitting number one on the Billboard's chart. His debut, self-titled Elvis Presley, hits number one as well. First time he tops both those charts simultaneously. And finally, let's go with Radiohead releasing their debut EP, The Drill, back in 1992. It was May 5th that Radiohead put out their debut EP called The Drill. So wanted to mention that. And then finally, we'll go with another one today. There's actually some really cool things that happened. Rolling Stones signed to Decca Records. Let's see. George Harrison recommended that Dick Rowe from Decca check them out. And they see them after performing at the Crawdaddy Club. May 5th, 1963, Rolling Stones got their record deal. So that's a look at some music history throughout the year. It's kind of some cool things on this May the 5th. Let's take a quick break. We'll come back next. We'll get back into the music with Fleetwood Mac. Got a request for something from Nirvana. We'll do one from Nevermind and new Casey Musgraves before the top of the hour. It's the EHM Breakfast Show with Harry.
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7: Welcome back to the EHM Breakfast Show with Harry. Sunshine today. What a beautiful day ahead. Temperatures will be in the low 70s. It's already gorgeous out there right now. Temperature's already in the upper 50s when you step out the door. Feels great. Let's get back in the music with Fleetwood Mac and Oh Well.

Pete Yorn on the EHM Breakfast Show with Harry. Strange Condition from Music from the Morning After. Good morning, sunshine today. What a beautiful day. Temperatures, it's already nice out. Temperatures will be in the low 70s. We're already in the upper 50s out there. Coming up, we're going to check in with Dave Mollo and Long Island News. I've got new Casey Musgraves. In the next hour, want to talk about tonight's EHM local artist. We'll give you a preview of that. We've got more Alabama Shakes tickets to give away, too. Maybe we'll do that. Maybe around 8:55 before we kick off your workday. And I want to give you a peek of tonight's playlist. We're still working on it for New Release Tuesday. So plenty to do coming up in the 8 o'clock hour. Right now it's Nirvana and one from Nevermind.

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1: A Shirley man was arraigned Monday on felony DWI charges after he was stopped by officers in Riverside, then tried to flee from police. Darvin Ruiz Ramos was allegedly driving drunk when he was pulled over Sunday night. He fled into a wooded area, but was located shortly afterward by a police canine unit. NYU Langone Health is planning a new Suffolk Hospital complex. County exec Ed Romaine confirmed Monday that the health system is investing $1 billion towards a new teaching hospital and research center in Melville. NYU Langone currently operates hospitals in Patchogue and Mineola. And the Quag Library is hosting a workshop for iPhone users, introducing some of the new Apple intelligence capabilities that have been included in the latest operating system updates. Tomorrow's class starts at 5 p.m. And that's what's happening across Long Island on this Tuesday morning. I'm Dave Mallo.
2: I'm Marcela Sanchez with an AP News Minute. AP correspondent Haya Panjwani reports on elections today in three states.
3: President Donald Trump's campaign to politically punish Republicans who stand in his way moves through Indiana when seven state senators face Trump-backed primary challengers. In neighboring Ohio, primaries for U.S. Senate and governor will lock in candidates for two major races with national implications. And in Michigan, voters in a bellwether district will fill a vacancy in the state Senate, a race with implications for the balance of power in a battleground state. Democrats are showing surprising strength in special elections and off-year contests, but there's no guarantee the trend will continue through the midterms when turnout will be much higher.
2: The Secret Service says a man was spotted carrying a gun near the White House yesterday. Deputy Director Matt Quinn says the suspect fled, then fired at officers before being shot by law enforcement. The suspect was taken to a local hospital. I'm Marcela Sanchez.
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4: This is the Bloomberg Money Minute. Airfares are

0: and the volatile situation in the Middle East is dashing hopes of vacation deals anytime soon. Yet people are refusing to give up their dream of a getaway entirely. They're just making a few adjustments. About a fifth of Americans surveyed by U.S. News last month have changed their summer travel destinations to save money. And searches for destination dupes where lodging is cheaper than a hotspot are on the rise. Checking on your money, sentiment is holding up despite the ongoing tensions between the U.S. and Iran. Stock futures are on the rise. Meantime, State Farm could face millions of dollars in penalties in California. The state's insurance regulator alleging that the firm mishandled claims related to the L.A. wildfires last year. The California Department of Insurance says an investigation found a pattern of unlawful behavior by State Farm. The department is requiring State Farm to speed up payments to policyholders. State Farm disagrees with the findings and calls California's insurance market dysfunctional. Courtney Donahoe, Bloomberg Radio.
1: Welcome back. Let's take a look outside now at your EHM weather forecast for today. Going to be beautiful out there. Sunshine, temperatures right around 71, wind gusts as high as 31 miles per hour. Then for tonight, partly cloudy and mild in the overnights, going down to below a 53. Showers likely tomorrow in the afternoon, and then at night, mostly cloudy, a high of 63. So got a great day today. Tomorrow, not so much. Thursday, chance of showers, but partly sunny skies, high of 63. And nice on Friday, sunshine and a high of 63. Temperature-wise right now, let's see, 55 in Coram and 55 in Riverhead. It's a 53 in Southampton. EHM sports action on the docket for today. We've got baseball, Rangers and Yankees, 7:05 at the stadium. Mets and Rockies in Colorado at 8:40, and the rest of the locals are off. Heading into the 8 o'clock hour together, let's do it with new Kacey Musgraves from her album Middle of Nowhere. Just came out last Friday. Here's Dry Spell.

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It's the EHM Breakfast Show with Harry. Good morning on this Tuesday. Let's see, coming up, want to preview tonight's EHM local artist, a kind of a debut on the program. Vinny in for Chris tonight at 7:20. We'll talk about that after a new Bruce Hornsby, Indigo Park.

0: Bruce Hornsby and Indigo Park on the EHM Breakfast Show with Harry. That is the title song to his latest album, and he's coming to the Great South Bay Music Festival. That's Saturday, the 25th of July. GreatSouthBayMusicFestival.com for tickets. Good morning. It's Harry. Beautiful already out there. 58 in Patchogue, 54 in East Hampton. Nice and sunny today. We'll see temperatures probably cross over 70, so it's going to be just a beautiful Tuesday. Let's talk about tonight and the EHM local. And thanks to Vinny Marino for sitting in for Chris the past week and a half. Chris will be back tomorrow, I believe. But so we've got Vinny tonight for the EHM local at 7:20. And tonight it's a debut on the EHM local. We're going to feature M Takes the Mic from Sag Harbor. The band founded back in, I think, June of 2025 by Sag Harbor singer-songwriter Emily Weitz, whose friends call her M, hence the name. And she created the project as kind of an outlet for songwriting rooted in the social connections, she said, activism and processing just modern life these days. And band members feature Liz Joyce on banjo and vocals, Kate Albrecht on percussion vocals, Jeff Marshall on bass, and Bosco, I'm going to ruin his name, I'm sorry, Mishni on electric guitar. I apologize, Bosco. Joyce and Albrecht contributed to the band's signature, the three-part harmonies for it with Whites. And they're doing a show at the Talkhouse this coming Thursday the 7th. Grab tickets at steventalkhouse.com and check them out. They are doing There's No Song Left Behind. It's a 14-song project. I guess they recorded it last year. They're putting it out once a month throughout 2026. And that is out there for now. Muse is the one we're going to play, their recent one. Tonight at 7:20, all part of the No Song Left Behind project. So check that out tonight, 7:20, Vinny Marino in for Chris for the local. And once again, check him out this Thursday at the Steven Talkhouse. M Takes the Mic. Should be fun. Terrific live. And you can get all the details, of course, steventalkhouse.com for tickets. So check that out tonight on the EHM local, M Takes the Mic. We're going to take a break. We're going to come back next with The Cure and some Grateful Dead. Plus, we'll get Adele on her birthday on the EHM cover story.
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0: Welcome back. It's the EHM Breakfast Show with Harry. Beautiful sunshine today. Temperatures in the low 70s as your high. And getting back to the music with the

Mumford & Sons and Pharrell, their collaboration from a couple years back, Good People, on the EHM Breakfast Show with Harry. There is a rumor out there that there's more than that song with Pharrell, but who knows if we'll see that down the road for the band that kind of went in a little bit of a different direction with Prize Fighter and Rushmere past couple years. Good morning, it's Harry. Thanks for being here. Coming up, I want to talk about New Release Tuesday. I'll give you a sneak peek of that playlist in the 9 o'clock hour for our EHM Daily Music Notes. Right now, it's the Dead and Alabama Getaway.

0: The HM Breakfast Show with Harry. Good morning on a Cinco de Mayo. And coming up all throughout the day, starting with Lauren Shaw, we're going to celebrate and have some fun, kind of a Cinco de Mayo party all throughout the day. So say hi to Lauren. Let us know what you want to hear. Lauren at WEHM.com. I did note that today, May 5th, is Adele's birthday. So we're going to celebrate on the EHM cover story coming up next. So hang on for that. It's the EHM Breakfast Show with Harry.
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0: Well, good morning. It's Harry. Every weekday at this time, we do an original song and then a cover. And May 5th, 1988 in Tottenham, London, England, we've got Adele Laurie Blue Atkins was born. That's right. You know her just simply as Adele. And we found this cover that she did. I've always been a fan of this. Covering Sam Cooke. And one of, she says, her foundational influences throughout the years. That's it. I quit. I'm moving on is a song that Adele covered, I guess from years back. And I wanted to get that on. Let's do the original first from 1961 from Sam Cooke. And then we'll get to Adele's cover as we celebrate Adele's birthday this morning on the EHM cover story.

0: Adele covering Sam Cooke's That's It, I Quit. I'm moving on. Well, she says that Sam Cooke, one of her foundational influences throughout the years. And happy birthday to Adele, born on this date, May 5th, 1988. And I wanted to get that on before we start celebrating the Dorian Lawrence Show Cinco de Mayo. That's right. That'll happen all throughout this day today. Coming up, though, I want to give away some Alabama Shakes tickets for Radio City Music Hall in just a few minutes. First, though, let's check in with Dave Mallow for a final time this morning and Long Island News.
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2: A Shirley man was arraigned Monday on felony DWI charges after he was stopped by officers in Riverside, then tried to flee from police. Darvin Ruiz Ramos was allegedly driving drunk when he was pulled over Sunday night. He fled into a wooded area, but was located shortly afterward by a police canine unit. NYU Langone Health is planning a new Suffolk Hospital complex. County exec Ed Romaine confirmed Monday that the health system is investing $1 billion towards a new teaching hospital and research center in Melville. NYU Langone currently operates hospitals in Patchogue and Mineola. And the Quag Library is hosting a workshop for iPhone users, introducing some of the new Apple intelligence capabilities that have been included in the latest operating system updates. Tomorrow's class starts at 5 p.m. And that's what's happening across Long Island on this Tuesday morning. I'm Dave Mallow.
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0: These are the AP International News headlines. The war between the US, Israel and Iran risks reigniting after the US tried to force open the Strait of Hormuz for commercial shipping, firing on Iranian forces and sinking six small boats. But the shaky ceasefire seemed to hold Tuesday even after the United Arab Emirates said Iran fired missiles and drones at it. The closure of the strait has led to sky-high fuel prices. Ukrainian authorities say Russian drone and missile strikes targeting Ukraine's power grid have killed at least five people and wounded dozens more. Ukraine's president criticized Moscow for launching the attacks after Russia announced a temporary unilateral truce for later this week. An explosion at a fireworks plant in central China has killed at least 26 people. Chinese media confirmed that the blast occurred in the city of Changsha in Hunan province on Monday afternoon. I'm Karen Shamas.
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3: This is a Bloomberg Money Minute. Change is in the air at Apple. The tech giant is said to have held exploratory discussions about using Intel and Samsung to produce the main processors for its devices in the U.S. For more than a decade, Apple has relied on long-term partner Taiwan Semiconductor to build them. Sources tell us there have been no orders so far, and work with both suppliers remains preliminary. Checking on your money, stock futures are rebounding from yesterday's losses. The fragile U.S.-Iran ceasefire is holding up after a day of clashes involving shipping in the Strait of Hormuz. And shares of shipping giants FedEx and UPS tumbled in trading yesterday. Amazon is launching a new venture, one that built its business into a retail powerhouse. The company is rolling out Amazon Supply Chain Services, which will offer freight distribution and shipping solutions to businesses of all sizes. The move is expected to turn Amazon into a major competitor to FedEx and UPS. Courtney Donahoe, Bloomberg Radio.
2: Welcome back. Let's take a look outside now at your EHM weather forecast on this Cinco de Mayo, brought to you by Ruta Oaxaca. Fresh, authentic Mexican cuisine, 30 East Main Street in Patchogue. For today, we're looking at sunshine, a beautiful day, a high near 71. Then tonight, partly cloudy, going down to a low of 53 in the overnight. Showers likely mainly tomorrow afternoon and clouds for your Wednesday, a high near 63. And then rain and maybe thunderstorms late Wednesday night. Thursday could see some showers, partly sunny skies, a high of 63. Good news for Friday, sunshine and a high of 64. Temperature-wise right now, let's see, we are about 56 in East Hampton, 58 in Stony Brook. EHM Sports, snow permitting tonight in Colorado for the Mets and the Rockies around 840. We'll see what happens there. Let's see, the Yankees and the Rangers are at the stadium just after 7 o'clock. And the rest of the locals are off. All right, let's get into it. Long set of EHM music getting started for this Tuesday workday. Before we do that, let's give away tickets to Alabama Shakes. It's Wednesday, September 2nd at Radio City Music Hall. 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Ninth text of Shakes, text in Shakes to 631-726-3EHM grabs the tickets. Ninth text of Shakes right now, 631-726-3EHM grabs the tickets. If you don't win, you could also enter another chance at WEHM.com all this week. All right, let's get going here on the EHM Breakfast Show with Harry. Something new from the Revivalists album, Get It Honest, coming out at the end of July. It's called Heart Stop.

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It's the H&M Breakfast Show with Harry. Thanks for having us on this morning. I am currently sitting in the studio putting the final touches on tonight's playlist for New Release Tuesday. We'll do that at 8, right after the home stretch. We'll tell you all about it in our H&M Daily Music Notes. Give you that sneak peek of the playlist after Fish.

0: Monrovia and Heavyfoot on the EHM Breakfast Show with Harry from his debut album, Bloodline, which came out earlier this year. Did the Allman Brothers before that, Whipping Post, and Fish, Down With Disease, Depeche Mode, Never Let Me Down Again. Heard the Irish band Bellex One, The Great Defector, and War and Lowrider, all part of a long set of EHM music. Good morning, it's Harry, getting ready for tonight's new release Tuesday. Wanted to give you a sneak peek of the playlist, part of our EHM Daily Music Note, and this evening, going to dive into a couple records that just came out. Casey Musgraves, Middle of Nowhere, recorded during Casey's period of, she says, liminal space, creative reflection. She says it's kind of a part of just... And it's getting away from different things and getting back to her roots a little bit. She was inspired by her hometown sign, Golden, Texas, somewhere in the middle of nowhere, for the title of this record, first since 2024. Casey's got two nights planned at Madison Square Garden coming up at the end of the summer, August 31st and September 1st. So that should be fun. If you haven't seen Casey Musgraves live, you must do that. She was amazing at the Barclays Center at the end, I think, of 24. So it's called That Show, and I can't wait to see her at the Garden, hopefully, at the end of the summer. Don't want to rush things. But looking forward to hearing tonight. We're going to do one of the four collaborations on the album, the one featuring Billy Strings. There's Willie Nelson, Miranda Lambert, Gregory Alan Isaacoff, among others. So interesting record from Casey, and we'll get into that tonight. Also want to dive into the Black Keys' latest album, Peaches. Excuse me, it's a whole bunch of covers on there. And tonight we're going to do a cover of a 1975 Dr. Feelgood song called She Does It Right, as they pay homage to the Wilco Johnson written song from Dr. Feelgood's debut, Down by the Jetty. And cool video for this song. I was watching it over the weekend. They're outside Hernando's Hideaway in Memphis. Dan and Pat outside the historic juke joint. So looking forward to getting that on for you. They've got dates coming very soon. I think next week at the Brooklyn Paramount, the 11th and the 12th. So Black Keys album Peaches, we'll dive right in. We'll hear more from Bleachers. Jack Antonoff getting ready to put that album out. I guess that's a couple weeks now, May 22nd. Everyone for 10 minutes. Marcus King put out a second, I guess, part of a project. The album Darling Blue. No Room for Blue is the name for this. It's all produced by Rick Rubin. And I guess originally released last fall exclusively for Record Store Day. And it's recorded by the band at Capricorn Studios. It's now available streaming, so they wanted to get that out last Friday. Got the date September 12th, Central Park Summer Stage for the Marcus King Band. We're going to hear tonight from a cool blues project, GA20, with Charlie Musselwhite. They've got a collaborative album out in July, and they've got a song written by Billy Dixon, they do, and first recorded by Buddy Guy, Crazy Love. We'll get that on the playlist. Maria Taylor has a new project. You might know her from... Azure Ray, she's one of the founding members from the LA band. She's got a solo album on Conor Oberst's Million Stars Records. Tell you all about that. Old Crow Medicine's Medicine Show coming to the Patch Dog Theater in September. They've got a new album out June 5th. Let's see, Young the Giants, Angelique Kidjo. We've got something with Pharrell Williams tonight. So it's all tonight at 8 after Vinny and the home stretch as he sits in for Chris this Tuesday. So we'll see you tonight with the playlist. New release Tuesday. Join us for a full hour of new music on this Cinco de Mayo. We're going to come back next. Long set of EHM music before we head out for the morning and hand it over to Lauren, the Beach Boys, and REM, some Bowie, and Johnny Blue Skies, that Sturgill Simpson project, before we go to. It's the EHM Breakfast Show with Harry.
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It is the HM Breakfast Show with Harry. Thanks for being here on this Tuesday, Cinco de Mayo. The celebration begins at Dorrit Lawrence Show, coming up at the top of the hour. Before then, though, let's keep this long set of EHM music moving along with Beck and Girl.

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Sturgill Simpson as Johnny Blue Skies and the Dark Clouds there. That situation on the EHM Breakfast Show with Harry from Mutiny After Midnight. David Bowie before that. We did Golden Years. Also Beck and Girl. Heard REM, one from Murmur, Talk About the Passion from 1983. Philadelphia's own Langhorne Slim and Rock and Roll. The Beach Boys, Feel Flows, and Cake. Never There, all part of a long set of EHM music. All right, getting ready to hand the keys over to Lauren Stone on this Cinco de Mayo. I want to remind you, don't forget, Rudy Oaxaca gift cards all this week up for grabs. 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They've got a whole bunch of specials going.

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Long Island's home for music lovers, 92.9 and 96.9 EHM with U2 and Song of the Future from the first of two new EPs, Days of Ash, Donovan, Sunshine Superman, Cinco de Mayo from Liz Phair, and XTC from 79, Making Plans for Nigel. And good morning. Happy Cinco de Mayo. It's Lauren Stone. A good night to celebrate at Ruta Oaxaca Mexican cuisine right on Main Street in Patchogue. They have really good food. 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And we're having a fiesta of our own today over at the EHM Cafe. Los Lobos is on the menu, but I'm opening it up to other Mexican artists and songs, Mexican-American bands. 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That's at noon. In the meantime, EHM Unplugged is all ready to go. We're going to do that next. 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That's the

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0: 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And Joseph Arthur got us started in the sun. EHM Unplugged, something we do each weekday morning at 10:20. Taking a look at EHM weather, nice and sunny today with highs in the low 60s. Partly cloudy tonight, low around 51. Mostly cloudy tomorrow, showers likely in the afternoon with a high near 60. It's Lauren Stone. 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

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New stuff from Kurt Vile on the way after this from Primal Scream.

0: Long Island's home for music lovers, 92.9 and 96.9 EHM, Chance to Bleed. It's new from Kurt Vile. Bruce Springsteen, Out in the Street. Primal Scream, Moving on Up. Sinead O'Connor from 1990, Nothing Compares to You. Carolina in My Mind, James Taylor from his Apple Records debut. In fact, Paul himself is playing bass on that track. Van Morrison, Down the Road. And for Valerie and Patchogue, Indigo Girls, Closer to Fine. It's Lauren Stone. Alabama Shakes are coming to Radio City Music Hall on September 2nd. 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

0: Long Island's home for music lovers, 92.9 and 96.9 EHM, Mumford & Sons with Chris Stapleton here, a track from the new Mumford album, Prize Fighter. Jimmy Cliff, I Can See Clearly Now. Death Cab for Cutie from 2008, I Will Possess Your Heart. For Graham and Quag, Hot House Flowers, Don't Go. Brandi Carlile, Human. The band, Don't Do It, Don't You Break My Heart. That's an old Marvin Gaye tune. And Moby with Natural Blues. It's Lauren Stone. We're getting close to noontime. That's when we open up the EHM Cafe. Today we're celebrating Cinco de Mayo with Mexican bands and music. Los Lobos, Los Straitjackets, Rodrigo y Gabriela, you get the idea. Songs about Mexico, too, or Mexican things. 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
1: Good morning. I'm Ed Donahue with an AP News Minute. Defense Secretary Pete Hegseth says the U.S. is breaking Iran's stranglehold on the Strait of Hormuz.
2: As a direct gift from the United States to the world, we have established a powerful red, white, and blue dome over the Strait.
1: At the Pentagon, Hegseth says a ceasefire with Iran remains in effect a day after Tehran was blamed for new attacks in the Strait of Hormuz and against the United Arab Emirates.
2: To what remains of Iran's forces, if you attack American troops or innocent commercial shipping, you will face overwhelming and devastating American firepower. The president has been very clear about this. We prefer this to be a peaceful operation, but are locked and loaded to defend our people, our ships, our aircraft, and this mission without hesitation.
1: So far, only two merchant ships are known to have passed through the Strait of Hormuz, with hundreds more bottled up in the Persian Gulf. I'm Ed Donahue.
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3: EHM weather, sunshine, low 60s this afternoon. Partly cloudy tonight, low around 51. Mostly cloudy tomorrow, showers likely in the afternoon with a high near 60. In EHM sports, the Yankees and the Rangers in the Bronx at 7:05. The Mets in Colorado at 8:40. Stick around, the EHM Cafe's coming up next.
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3: It's Lauren Stone. Come on in, grab a table. Welcome to El Cafe EHM. It's Cinco de Mayo, a day that marks Mexico's victory at the Battle of Puebla back in 1862. Not really celebrated in Mexico. It's more of a Mexican-American holiday. And it's a great day to celebrate the culture and food and music of Mexico. Now, no double dipping on the guacamole, but the soundtrack, that's up to you this hour. 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Name a Mexican-American band, and the first one that comes to mind is Los Lobos. For Sam in Hampton Bays, I got loaded.

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0: 92.9 and 96.9, the EHM Cafe. Feel It Still. Not Portugal the Man, but a Mexican band called the Chamanas. For Parker in Sag Harbor, Richie Valens with La Bamba. And Los Lobos got the fiesta started with I Got Loaded as we celebrate Cinco de Mayo here at the cafe. I'm Lauren Stone. We got some great Mexican cuisine and a soundtrack chosen by you, mostly. Let me know your favorite Mexican songs, Mexican artists, songs about Mexico. 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
9: 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Santana, War, The Mars Volta, El Chicano, Los Straitjackets, Los Lobos, maybe the most famous Mexican-American band. For Ben in East Hampton, Jenny's Got a Pony. Hey!

Tequila! 92.9 and 96.9 EHM. I'm Lauren Stone. Thanks for having lunch at the cafe. We're having a great fiesta here for Cinco de Mayo. You're choosing the soundtrack. Pretty good so far. Let me know your favorites, songs of the occasion. 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Sticking with Los Lobos, and this one really says it all, a song about roots, identity, and that feeling of living between cultures and doing it proudly. On Cinco de Mayo, it hits just right. For Marco in Sag Harbor, Soy Mexico Americano.

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WEHM Radio. This one's not exactly south of the border, but it sounds like someone's spinning the dial and landing somewhere unexpected. Nathan and Port Jeff asked for Wall of Voodoo. It's Mexican Radio.

0: baby. 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

0: El Cafe EHM here on 92.9 and 96.9. That for Jeff and Springs, Rodrigo y Gabriela and Tamacoon, all rhythm, all fire, no words needed. Their two guitars tell the whole story there. An old one from the Coasters down in Mexico for Howard in Southampton. Mexican Radio from Wall of Voodoo, a little new wave from 1982. Santana and their classic Oye Como Va, had about 20 requests for that today. De Dia y De Noche, all day and all night. Los Straitjackets putting a Latin twist on the Kinks. One of the most recognizable party records ever, Tequila for Jan in Montauk, the Champs. And we started with Los Lobos, Jenny's Got a Pony. And a happy Cinco de Mayo. Hope you'll find some time tonight to celebrate, have some great Mexican food, and enjoy what a great soundtrack you guys put together this afternoon. Congrats on that. More on the theme off the record at 4:45 with Vinny, filling in for Chris Mosier today. On tomorrow's menu at the cafe, it's Modest Mouse. I'll have some new music, and remember, you can beat the noontime rush by putting your song orders in today. Lauren at WEHM.com. Let's get cleaned up. Help me bust the tables. We're heading back to the EHM studios for another long set. Lucinda Williams is on the way. REM are coming up. New stuff from Goose. We're 92.9 and 96.9 EHM.
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Many years ago, along the Illinois-Wisconsin border, there was this Indian tribe. They found two babies in the woods, white babies. One of them was named Elizabeth. She was the fairer of the two, while the smaller and more fragile one was named Marie. Having never seen white girls before, and living on the two lakes, known as the Twin Lakes, they named the larger and more beautiful lake, Lake Elizabeth. And thus the smaller lake that was hidden from the highway

Many years later, I found myself talking to this girl who was standing there with her back turned to Lake Marie. The wind was blowing, especially through her hair. There was four Italian sausages cooking on the outdoor grill, and they was sizzling. Many years later, we found ourselves in Canada, trying to save our marriage, and perhaps catch a few fish. But whatever came first, that night she fell asleep in my arms, humming the tune to Louie Louie.

were sharky, the necks were narky. Practically everyone was there. In the parking lot by the forest preserve, the police had found two bodies. Nay, naked bodies. Their faces had been horribly disfigured by some sharp object. I saw it on the news, the TV news, in a black and white video. You know what blood looks like in a black and white video? Shadows. Shadows! That's what it looks like. All the love we share.

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0: 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U2, Song of the Future from their EP Days of Ash. Hopefully a new album sometime this year. Cream, a live version of Badge. During Cream's reunion run at Royal Albert Hall back in 2005, the band, Springsteen's Atlantic City from Jericho, which was the group's first album without Robbie Robertson. World Party, Way Down Now. Chet Faker, This Time for Real, and Elvis Costello, The Angels Want to Wear My Red Shoes. Vinnie Marino in for Chris Mosier. Tonight at 8, it's a full hour of the latest in new music. 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
0: Aretha Franklin was first signed to Columbia Records, doing a lot of gospel and standards, but it wasn't until Jerry Wexler signed her to Atlantic Records that Aretha became Aretha. Recorded in Atlantic Studios in New York City, here's Baby, I Love You on the Soul Patrol.

What's that? What's that? What time?

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0: Long Island's home for music lovers, 92.9 and 96.9 EHM. Something new there from Cassius Culpepper. Man of His Word is the song, and his album is called Act One. Grateful Dead from Working Man's Dead, Uncle John's Band. The Pixies, Here Comes Your Man from Doolittle. Nick Lowe, Cruel to Be Kind. Michael Stipe and Andrew Watt with the theme song from the new HBO show The Rooster, which stars Steve Carell, I Played the Fool. And the Soul Patrol, Ray Charles, What I'd Say, Parts 1 and 2. And Aretha Franklin, Baby, I Love You. Lou Reed is on the way.
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everybody had to pay and pay. A hustle here and a hustle there. New York City is the place where they said he'd be. Take a walk on the wild.

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1: I'm Ed Donahue with an AP News Minute. Secretary of State Marco Rubio is filling in today for White House Press Secretary Karoline Leavitt, who is on maternity leave. He says after being blocked by Iran, some ships are starting to make their way through the Strait of Hormuz.
2: It's not just criminal. It's criminal for sure, but it's desperate and destructive, this blockade of the Straits of Hormuz. Nations from around the world, the overwhelming majority of whom are not even engaged in any military hostilities, are now at risk not just of losing their cargo, but the lives of their own citizens because of this blockade.
1: Rubio says Iran is breaking the law, and what the U.S. is doing there is a defensive action.
2: There is no international law that allows you to say, I'm going to put mines in an international body of water, and I'm going to blow up ships that don't listen to us and try to go through. That's what Iran is doing.
1: Defense Secretary Pete Hegseth said the ceasefire between Iran and the U.S. is not over, and forces prefer a peaceful effort. More information at apnews.com. I'm Ed Donahue.
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3: 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Lots of sunshine today, high 59. Tonight, partly cloudy, down to 52. Tomorrow, we'll get some rain, high 58. Tomorrow night, rain again, low down to 48. And for Thursday, cloudy, then partly cloudy in the afternoon, high of 59.
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0: 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That's new from Beck, Ride Lonesome. 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Janis Joplin before that, Get It While You Can from Pearl. 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

0: 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You're in the middle of another long set of EHM music. This is Mavis Staples.
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Mumford & Sons teaming up with Chris Stapleton for Here. The latest Mumford & Sons album is called Prize Fighter. The Cure before that from Disintegration, Love Song. Mavis Staples, Human Mind, Rolling Stones doing a country tune, Far Away Eyes from Some Girls. Herbie Hancock with John Mayer, Stitched Up from Herbie's Possibilities. Patti Smith, Dancing Barefoot, and The Smithereens, Too Much Passion. Today's Off the Record will celebrate Cinco de Mayo with Los Straitjackets. They started out just playing instrumentals when they got together in Nashville. After a while, the band members started to dress in identical black suits on stage, along with gold Aztec medallions and Mexican wrestling masks. After doing a bunch of albums and touring on their own, they released What's So Funny About Peace, Love, and Understanding, which was a tribute to Nick Lowe. Soon after that, Nick Lowe released Indoor Safari, which was an album he recorded with Los Straitjackets, and then they went out on tour as Nick's backing band. From Rock on Español, Volume 1, here's Los Straitjackets with Hey Lupe.

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0: We're the only country that can project power in that part of the world the way we're doing now. We're the only ones that can do it, and we're going to do it as a favor to the world. Understand this. This is a favor to the world because it's their ships that are stranded. It's their fuel supplies that are stranded.
1: Rubio says the work in the Strait of Hormuz is defensive, but the U.S. will fire back if fired upon.
0: Look, the time's come for Iran to make a sensible choice. And it's not easy for them to do that, obviously, because they have a fracture in their own leadership system. And apart from that, I mean, the top people in that government are, to say the least, they're insane in the brain.
1: A spokesman for the Iranian military is denying Tehran launched strikes on the United Arab Emirates. I'm Ed Donahue.
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3: 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EHM weather, cloudy today, high 59. Tonight, partly cloudy, low 51. For tomorrow, windy and cloudy with some rain, high 58. Tomorrow night, overcast, rain, low 48. And for Thursday, cloudy skies, high 59. The Mets continue their West Coast road trip. They'll play the Rockies tonight. First pitch at 8:40. The Texas Rangers are in town to play the Yankees at the stadium. 7:05 start. And the Knicks lead the NBA Conference semifinals. Game 2 against the 76ers tomorrow.
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1: I'm Ed Donahue with an AP News Minute. Stocks finished higher, the Dow up 356 points. At the White House today, Secretary of State Marco Rubio says the primary responsibility to reopen the Strait of Hormuz to shipping traffic is on the United States.

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Long Island's home for music lovers, 92.9 and 96.9 EHM. That new one from Biba Dooby with the Marias, All I Did Was Dream of You. David Bowie before that, Suffragette City, and Oasis from Definitely Maybe, Live Forever. That was back in the days when British CD singles usually had three or even four songs as B-sides. Here's the EHM Daily Music Note. Jack Johnson has a new documentary on the way called Surf Film Music. The soundtrack with Jack and Hermanos Gutierrez will be out on May 15th. A new documentary, John Lennon, The Last Interview, directed by Steven Soderbergh, and he admitted that he used generative AI for the project. Soderbergh wanted to bring to life John's final interview, promoting the Double Fantasy album with Yoko Ono, and 10% of that segment of the movie uses AI to provide images to go along with that interview, which was audio only. John Lennon, The Last Interview, will premiere at the Cannes Film Festival and then eventually make its way to the streaming services. And look for another live album by The Who. This one's called Live at Eden Project, which features the band from July of 2023 in Cornwall.

0: Pete and Roger were backed up by the Heart of England Philharmonic Orchestra. Look for the album on May 29th. We will do another long set of EHM music featuring Sublime, Talking Heads, and Elton John on 92.9 and 96.9 EHM.
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You're in the middle of another long set of EHM music. Here's Father John Misty.

0: Long Island's home for music lovers, 92.9 and 96.9 EHM. New one from Kacey Musgraves, Dry Spell. Her new album is called Middle of Nowhere. Bob Dylan, Tight Connection to My Heart, from an underrated album by Bob, Empire Burlesque. Father John Misty, The Old Law. Elton John from Goodbye Yellow Brick Road, Harmony. Michael Andrews and Gary Jules taking on Tears for Fears, Mad World. Talking Heads from Little Creatures, Stay Up Late, which is all about Chris and Tina's baby. And Sublime with Santeria. Vinnie Marino in for Chris. Simon and Garfunkel is next.
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0: 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REM, Don't Go Back to Rockville. Wet Leg with the Chaise Longue. And Toots and the Maytals, Do the Reggae. 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

0: 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Courtney Barnett and Waxahachie with Sight Unseen. Red Hot Chili Peppers, Scar Tissue, and from Talking Book, Stevie Wonder, Maybe Your Baby. EHM weather tonight, partly cloudy, going down to 51. For tomorrow, cloudy, some rain later in the day, high 58. Tomorrow night, rain down to 47. And for Thursday, partly cloudy, high of 59. That's going to do it for me, Vinnie Marino. My pleasure filling in for Chris Mosier. He's back tomorrow. Have a great night. Something from the Beatles. Next.
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